0: Ellensburg patrols domestic out of 1204 West Rainier Avenue in Ellensburg, dark green Honda Accord, Charles X-ray Adam 9657. KCOM advised driver left of Graham for Dylan R. Robert 1992-0908 with address out of Yakima, left Ellensburg approximately 1635. PC for Mel Mish, 2nd DB and Assault DB, 4th.
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0: I got a group of five walking on SRA 21 near milepost 13, trying to get back to Rosa. Can you come give one of them a ride with the keys to the vehicle?
2: We're out from Rosa.
0: 40.
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0: 5340 on 1. Is it 13 or 16?
1: Subjects are at Malpost C, and there's 5 subjects, but only 2 of them can arrive back to Rose to get this people.
0: Received. Appreciate it. Have a good night.

Station, indicate some common paths by a traumatic injury. Forest Service, 5400 Road, the Stampede Pass Road at the tunnel. Station 93, snow cone has passed by a traumatic injury. 5400 Road at the Stampede Pass Road at the tunnel, Dimension 66, 1738.

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1: Medic 992, en route, trauma, Forest Service Road 5400 and Stampede Pass Road. 64-year-old female, conscious and breathing, wrecked on her bicycle and ran into the wall of a tunnel. Advised her left hip hurts and can't walk. 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Patient will be waiting at the east end of the tunnel on the John Wayne Trail.
0: 992.
1: Medic 992, 1740.
0: King Cop Chief 146.
1: Chief 146.
0: The only tunnel that we're aware of on the John Wayne Trail is at Hyack, not at Stampede Pass. There is an active train tunnel at Stampede near the Meany Lodge. Can you confirm with the caller location, please?
1: Chief 146, check and advise, 1741.
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0: CACOM, Chief 146.
1: Chief 146.
0: RP advised will be 4.5 miles east of Stampede Pass on the John Wayne Trail. Advised there's a small tunnel where they're located.
1: That's exactly what we needed. We're trying to figure out access to the John Wayne Trail.
0: Chief 146, 1742. Go ahead, the rest. Received 1743.

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1: 8146 en route, trauma, Forest Service Road 5400 and Stampede Pass Road 1743.
2: Out 821, small post 13, transporting one male to resurrect.
1: Kirkson 53, 1743. Road 5400, tack 424, and go east or off of Monahan Road and go west.

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1: Dispatch notes talk about that she hit on the side of the tunnel. Is this the tunnel going through under Dodge?
0: Unknown. Caller only advised 4.5 miles east of Stampede Pass in a small tunnel.
2: I would go to Station 47. Right there at the Stampede Pass Road, there's an intersection with the Iron Horse Trail. There should be a gate. Try to access that gate and go east.
1: Go to 47 and access from there?
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1: Medic 291 en route K for transfer KVH to Yakima Memorial. 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
0: You located?
1: We just turned on an open gate that said emergency vehicles open. I think it's the Palouse to Cascade Trail.
0: We left that gate open for you. We have patient contact, possible left hip.
1: 992.
0: We're probably 3.5 miles up the trail. We can either try and meet halfway or you can come to us.
1: Do you notice any areas where we are able to turn around at all?
0: We passed at least 3 or 4, and there's one just past us.
1: Received. We can do whatever's easiest. We'll just head your way. If you feel it's appropriate to move the patient, that's totally fine. We can meet up.
0: 46, copy.

0: 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Welcome clear. 1806.
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0: 874, 82.1.
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0: Westbound, mile post 13, Adam Lincoln Mary, 8610.
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0: past 2, possible DUI, East 10, mile post 102, dark dually picked up with gray trailer 4844, Adam Mary, lane travel. Post 102.
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2: 8146 returning, 1929.
3: One kick on.
2: 51.
3: Sounds like State's got a erratic on Highway 10 eastbound. Can we confirm if it's east or westbound?
2: Well, trying to advise was eastbound when we put the caller 3 for a possible DUI.
3: 51. Can we open a call? Show me a route and give me the description of the vehicle.
2: In there. Trying to advise 1830.

0: Mumford Check Welfare, 1600 South Canyon Road, Circle K.
1: 11,
0: 1600 South Canyon Road, Circle K, 30 to 40 year old female passing in and out in a black Audi. Been there since 1740 hours. No weapons. There's a small Chihuahua dog with her. 11-8-31, KCOM 51, state advising vehicle on state route 10, dark gray, dually pickup, eastbound from 102, trailer plate 4844, Adam Mary.
1: 51, thank you.
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0: school, still sitting at pump 12 at disconnect, reporting party advised female was drowsy when talking to her.
1: 111.
0: 111, 1834.

0: 111, can you come around?
1: Well, 1834.
2: Seven, KCOM.
1: 207.
2: Regarding 91 Lincoln, I just had a passerby point to Highway 10, and I believe the truck and trailer is parked just east, just west of Reeser Creek Road.
1: 207, 1835, KCOM, 51, confirm receive.
3: Yeah, copy. Thank you.
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1: Just checked Dry Creek from Reser to South, South ETL. So it looked like there might have been a vehicle south on 97 heading towards the West Interchange. Might match.
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1: 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I'll be clear if you just leave me assigned.
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0: 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H90, take an exit 85, Charles Sam Adam 4352.
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2: 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What was the cause for the retone at 810 West Side?

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0: 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And they should still be off duty.
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0: 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Us, the Bannister, Boy Adam, Nora, Nora, Ida Sam, Tom, and Robert, First of Joseph, Noah, Frank, 2005-09-02-02.
1: That date of birth, once more, was covered by ACMA.
0: 05-09-02. Last of Sam, Nora, Edward, Ida, David, Edward, Robert, First of Max, Middle Age, Henry, 2006-04-10.
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0: Sam, Nora, Edward, Ida, David, Edward, Robert.
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0: Recon 6 Kilo Quebec coming into your dispatch area. We're en route to Olympia. We have 35 minutes en route, 3 hours of fuel, 2 souls on board. Can you confirm positive? Huh? Could you close us out with Wenatchee, please?
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0: 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Fire alarm 271 Big Dirty Court. It's a residential fire alarm from the basement pool house smoke zone. Advised they did speak to the homeowner, requested the fire department. Homeowner's number's on the call.

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0: old erratic West 970 near Mompo 6, a small white sedan passing over double yellows. Registration 704 Young Young King, male driver. West 970 from the area of Mompo 6, small white sedan, bad passing over double yellows, 704 Young Young King, male driver.
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0: 3, suspended, revoked, 3rd, 2029, ignition, interlock, financial responsibility, probationary license.
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0: 436076, A. Adam.
1: From the first, is a 4 or B boy?
0: 4.
1: 53, 2013. TCM 53 expired 2014, a silver 2004 Suzuki LTZ400.
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0: Confirm you still want to be attached to the weapons complaint. Also, additional RP reference the weapons complaint, advising the subjects.
1: Okay. Let me get the medic started for you, okay?
0: At the south end of the main beach.
2: 53, this will be unrelated to that weapons complaint. You can open me up a vehicle contact at Chief Lake.

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1: 6-0, Wenatchee.
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0: 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Our problem.
1: Medic 293 and Route 1307 North Dollarway. The pilot, patient will be in a red truck, gas tanker, parked near the scales with hazards on. 47-year-old male, conscious and breathing, left arm pain, heart palpitations for the past 2 days. Tingling in the left hand. Symptoms started this last Thursday.
2: Yeah, Wenatchee, can you please show engine 4301 as well as 4304, changing locations to Gila?
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1: Good,
0: Reporting party can hear a neighbor's alarm going off for the past 15. Sounds like a burglary alarm. Unable to see any vehicles and unable to see the residents.
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0: 53, 2026.

0: Come, you can close the 100 Lincoln. Code's been entered.
1: It was 8465.

0: 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I'm playing Sanders and Tower.
1: One drive
0: in the area. Sanders and Tower westbound. A white Nissan Central Lane travel Charles Mary Lincoln 9251 to occupants moment for the return.
1: Sentra,
0: get a test, resident. 1-0-8. 1-0-8, 20-35.

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0: like an obstacle door violation occurred to a Delta in a block of North Pearl.
1: 124.
0: 124-128, Turner Block North Pearl occurred 2 ago. Nathan Bentley pulled into where the reporting party was at. Custer out and left, driving a silver Honda Civic northbound on Main.
1: 24.
2: 128, still have eyes on it.
0: Negative.
2: 128.
0: 128-2039.
2: 128, kick him off for patrol, fleeing. Already have PC for him for DV order violation.
0: 39.

0: 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Subjects on the call showing Nathan. Subject as a respondent, Brady S. Order has been served.
1: 54.
2: Marjorie.
0: 1-800-141-2812.

0: 1-3, can you come?
1: 1-3.
0: Can you take Spillman for any vehicles matching that description that's associated to that subject?
1: Check on the 2041.

0: Pika 138. Spillman 4, the Nathan has a silver Honda. Charles Union Zebra 1834.
1: 138.
0: 138, 2042.

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1: I receive, I'm clear.

0: 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Fireworks complaint, Bohannon Road, 113 Lincoln.
1: 36,
0: 2058.
2: I can handle that firework complaint. 36 can disregard.
0: 51, 2058.
1: 36, kick on my copy.
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1: 51.
2: Sounds like Baghdad here. I'll be in the area for a little bit.
0: 36, 51, 210, correction, 2100.

0: Want the to come?
1: One, three, four.
0: If you could advise state of the vehicle, we are told he was possibly hitting I-90, unknown direction of travel, PC for DB order violation.
1: One, three, four, 2101.

0: 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Front of approach, came in at 184. 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
0: Charles George George, 1881, should return to a silver Honda Accord.
1: 51, 2111. Kingdom 51, a silver 2005 Honda Accord, 11/2026.
0: 51, go ahead. And is that the registration the EPD is looking for?
1: Negative, this one's registered to Olivo Gutierrez Quirino out of Shelton.
0: One. 51,
1: you're looking for Charles Union Zebra 1834.
0: 51, thank you.
1: 51, 2112.
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2: 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I will be command at 321 Memorial, South Glenelg Way.
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0: Allspur driving complaint northbound on Alder.
1: Going into it.
0: Red, black, correction, red and black Dodge Ram pickup and unlicensed was swerving from Look to Sanders. Lane travel, slow speed. Moment for direction of travel.
1: 128, you're right.
0: One two eight, 21, 22.

0: pick up 128 to leave the vehicle went southbound on Alder.
1: Damn area.
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0: Kick Miles. We're traffic hazard in the area of Mercer Creek Church.
1: Well, 133.
0: 133, uprooted tree in the roadway on B Street in the area of Mercer Creek.
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Burn complaint, Wood Duck Road and Bullfrog Road. Clay on fire, burn complaint, Wood Duck Road and Bullfrog. WN0966-2134.

0: 5114. Burn complaint.
1: Complaint. Any additional Cleveland units that come on the air can stand by.
0: 5114. Also, RP saw what appears to be a bonfire on the bank of Clay Elum River. Unsure which bank. Concerned because of conditions. Fifty-one fourteen, 2134.

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0: Fire District 7, 5114, requesting mutual aid for a burn complaint at Wood Duck Road and Bullfrog. Fire District 7, 5114, requesting mutual aid for a burn complaint at Wood Duck Road and Bullfrog, WNCR 966, 2142.
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Intercom Clallam reopened fireworks complaint 408 North Columbia. RP called back, advised it'll be two houses north from them across 4th on Columbia. 206, 2143.

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2: Updated address will be 601 Bullfrog. We'll be on the west side of Bullfrog Road just before the bridge.
1: Advising address will be 601 Bullfrog, west side before the bridge, 2144. Engine 731, confirm if received.
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1: Multiple subjects drinking in the parking lot, shooting off fireworks, possibly as many as 10. They've been there for approximately 30, and they reside at 610 East South Pearl.
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0: Cummings County, suicidal subject, 32 South Thorpe Highway, KOA Campground.
1: 51.
0: 51. Anonymous RP advising Lyle McIntosh, been posting on social media history of making threats of suicide. RP believes the posts have been escalated, associated with a black 99 Chevrolet with a camper in the bed, unknown license, and a black Camaro with orange stripes on the hood. Vehicle would be parked at the KOA. Possibly has access to firearms. 51. 2157.

Real philosopher. I'll be out in county. Possible suicidal. The KO campground, I-90 and Thorpe Highway.

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0: Task 27, 4201 and 4203 out of service in Ellensburg.
1: Wenatchee copies. Y'all have a good night.
0: Get a task 27.

0: 51 CACOM, I'll be out at the KOA. Date 304 will be out here also.
1: 51. CACOM 51, go ahead, you're Alpha.
0: Also, date 304 will be out here.
1: 51, 2201.

0: Kickham, East County, now and hang up. 8560 Elk Springs Road.
1: 36.
0: 36, now and hang up from the landline. Nothing heard, no answer. On two callbacks.
1: 36.
0: 36, 2208. Also, only history is a verbal dispute from 2015.
1: 36, Alvin.
0: 36.
1: I believe there's a gate at that entrance. You could just find the code and put it on the call for me.
0: 36, 2209.

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0: Lincoln, Commonwealth County. Fireworks complaint, Semilasac Campground, 136 Lincoln.
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1: TACOM 53, referencing the fireworks at Salmon Le Sac Campground. Fish and Wildlife called, advised they will handle.
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0: Kickham Ellensburg fireworks complaint, northwest of 1813 East 14th Avenue, 138 Lincoln.
1: 128.
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1: 204.
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Charles X-ray boy, 6939.

0: Kickhamis County, a driving complaint. Westbound from Kittitas Highway, number 6 road.
1: 51.
0: 51. White Lexus hatchback, Charles Victor John, 4990. Speeding up, slowing down, turning on blinkers, and swerving.
1: 51.
0: 51, 2230. On 51, also a vehicle just turned into 2500 Kittitas Highway.
1: 51.
0: 51, 2030.

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1: Roger.
0: 108-2232. Here comes 621 status.
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0: Markham, East County. Fireworks complaint, Smithson and Lower Green Canyon, 144 Lincoln.
1: 36.
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1: Get a task 26, Wenatchee.
0: I'll be en route the dirt road area. Also, I spoke to you, Yakima on 25. Sounds like potentially could be a fire out in West Valley in the Yakima unit.
2: Switched on. West 82, Muffalo 6, Charles Robert John, 1408.
0: 1422. West Valley, Yakima County, potentially, with the elevation of the NANOM camera.
1: Wenatchee, copy.
0: Thanks, 26.

0: Long Tacom traffic.
1: 51.
0: Kittitas Highway in Fenning with out of state registration. Edward William, 17627. It'll be out of Illinois.
1: 51, 2242.

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0: 51 Kekom. 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
0: 51. 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Robert Ocean David. Robert Ida George. Union Edward Zebra. Second last. Four middle. Edward Lincoln Ida. Adam Sam. First of Aiden. Adam David Adam. Nora. Date of birth 5/27/1972.
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With Blaster Rodriguez, middle of Elias, or Blaster Rodriguez Elias. Fifty-one, 2047.

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0: 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We'll be in the 300 block of North Main with some property damage.
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0: No problem. 26.

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One, two, eight. 2303.

0: Kick Gum 28 status? 28. 2205. Kick Gum, West County Fireworks Complaint, Cleveland and South Clay, Illinois, 152 Lincoln.
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0: 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William Charles Mary Sands, 2337.
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1: Last phonetically, Sam, Edward, Edward, Robert Young, first of Gabriel, George, Adam, Boy, Robert, Ida, Edward, Lincoln, middle T for Tomas. 0408-2005, code 4.
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1: That's right.
0: 527-94-000.
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Wenatchee, Kittitas, 26 on Nanum. 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
1: 28, 26.
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1: Fire is nearly blocking the entrance to Umpanum Rut. Several campers still in the campground.
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1: 36, 2328.
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1: 36 has arrived. He's entering the campground to evacuate it. West County Fireworks, East End Railroad Street, 158 Lincoln.
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0: This fire is getting a little hotter. It's heading right towards Watt. There's one house directly across the street. There's a volunteer firefighter. She's heading over to let the people know.
2: Wenatchee, Kittitas 26 on Nanum.
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2: Do we happen to have an incident number for this incident?
4: Near the Panam Recreation Area, Malpo 16. KCOM advises the NRL and the fire units will not be responding as nearly blocking the entrance to the campground.
5: Exit.
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3: Approximately 1 acre brush fire. Couple trees involved at this time.
2: Battalion 12 advising 1 acre brush fire, trees involved, 2336.

0: On the 36 on the main. I'm just going to keep following the fire and keeping traffic coming down.
1: 36, take off.
2: 36.
1: Maybe get a hold of Yakima County State and see if they can block off traffic northbound of Canyon at the county line.
2: 36, 37.
3: The deputy, and go ahead and pull your booster reel. I have Brittany Pink with me, and we're trying to knock down on this tree right now.
4: Do you want command, or you want me to take command?
3: Command.

0: TACOM, Chief 11 on scene. I'll be establishing Watt Command. 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
1: Chief 11 establishing Watt Command. 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

0: 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Hey, do you think we should maybe push down towards Reds, give them a heads up, moving that way?
1: I'm kind of seeing what it does to those trees. If it starts getting in the trees and burning up top, yes. If it slows down like I think it's gonna, no.
0: Crazy.
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2: 51,
4: 2341. Pulling in front of Chief and we'll be keeping it on this side.

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2: 36.
1: At this rate, this fire is going to jump 821 in a matter of minutes. We've got an ETA for fire. We're approximately half mile south of Lieutenant Rick at milepost 16.
3: For Oliver.
2: Our engine en route. We'll check back for an ETA. Also, they're trying to locate additional resources.
1: 36.
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0: 2344.

0: 304 Allensburg. Haven't already. Can we notify Yakima and Allensburg DOT to close Canyon at both ends?
1: To close?
0: Sierra 821 on both the Yakima County and Kittitas County side.
1: They go for turns to put it back.
2: Who are responsible for the fire. They are remaining on scene, two adults, two kids. They have been advised to evacuate. I'm now over at 11 Mission Road, attempting evacuation.
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0: 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KCOM, Fire Districts 1 and 7, KVFR Chief, Station 28, 29, and second alarm, brush fire, Watt Canyon and Mission Road. 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
3: Slick. Does have Kittitas 26 en route, no ETA. They're still trying to mobilize a DNR engine and additional fish and wildlife resources.
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1: Down all northbound traffic at 821, probably near red.
2: 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I think they just put in a request for that, but I'll work on it.
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0: First WIC, there's two overheads on scene, Yakima 25 and Kittitas 26. No ETA on the engines, and they're still mobilizing.
1: 36.
0: 36, 2054.
1: 17, can you help?
2: 17.
1: Can you just verify that they've contacted DOT to close base 21, both north and southbound at the city canyon?
0: State has been advised, as well as we called DOT.
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0: 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Where are you guys?
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0: I'm northbound 821. Do I need to stop and turn around for something?
1: Yeah, there's a pretty good fire up, Tim, and you're probably not going to be able to get through.
0: Acknowledged. I got a couple cars in front of me. I'll get them spun around as well.
1: Appreciate it. Thank you.

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4: D73 to 17. I got those vehicles cleared out. 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
5: 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DOT should be there shortly for a full closure. 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
0: Yeah, if you can make it past the other units safely, turn on to Mission Road, be your first ride after Brush 111. And there's a big roundabout at the bottom, correction, at the end of Mission. If you just want to park down there, we'll send brush trucks to you to fill.
5: I'll be behind the suspect vehicle. We're northbound on Ruby from Mountain View.
6: 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We have an issue at Tender 111. Can either you or Myra come over to the unit?
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1: 133, 012.
5: I'm northbound on Chestnut. Be waiting for one more.
1: 128 northbound on Chestnut. Awaiting one more. 012.
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0: 821. 36, covered in static, received. 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
0: Yeah, are you guys in visual with 4100? Yeah, as soon as you've got them kind of tied in where you need them, let's get you out to fill. 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
0: RP, calling has been unable to reach her daughter all day. 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And Marissa and Jimmy. 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
0: 36, 042.

0: 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Yeah, I can't reach engine 131.
1: 53. CI-90 westbound, mile post 85, Charles Paul David, 5718.
2: 53, 045. KCOM 621 status.
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Yeah, how are we looking in that ditch line there? Copy. Also, Myra has the tick. 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

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Our 721 is out of water. 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
3: 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Show any remaining District 1 units returning. Command terminated.
4: The I-90 eastbound, milepost 84, Charles Edward John, 1202.
1: 53, 113.

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2: 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Fire's on scene, dealing with the fire. 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

Intercom, all units responding brush fire, French Cabin Creek and Salmon Lassac. Swick advising Forest Service will not be responding, unknown size of fire. One of their callers is reporting multiple trees on fire, half mile up the hill from the river. Duty officer has been notified. And also advising forest is pretty green. Chief 11, 6162.

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0: No response, Clay on fire or Roslyn fire, second page. 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

0: Come, Chief 6-1.
1: Chief 6-1.
0: I'm at milepost 9, first crossing on the Clallam River on the bridge. Just met up with Chief 6-2. Still smoke in the area. Still unable to locate. Chief 6-2 is going to continue across the bridge. If you can locate, I'm going to continue down Samalasak Road.
1: Chief 6-1, advised. Milepost 9. First crossing on Clallam Bridge. Met Chief 6-2. Visible smoke in area, unable to locate. Chief 62, continuing across the bridge. Chief 61 to go back down Salmon-Lasak. 214.

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0: I am on scene of a small 10x10 fire right off the side of Sam Lusack Road, about a quarter mile past the bridge.
1: On scene with a small 10x10 fire off the side of Sam Lusack, one quarter mile past the bridge, 215.
0: Kitcom, G61 also.
1: G61.
0: I'm not certain if this is the main body of the fire because it's not putting off a lot of smoke, and there is a lot of smoke further up in the area.
1: Not certain if this is the main body of the fire. There's not enough smoke for what is being seen in the area. 216.

0: 1 from Chief 62.
1: Go ahead.
0: Me down just over the bridge, take the right, making contact. Hold on.
1: Traffic.

0: said they are seeing the flames across the river on Salmon LeSac Road, about where you saw the fire.
1: Received. I've got law enforcement with me. They also agree that this doesn't seem to be putting off enough smoke to be the main body of the fire, although it is possible.
2: KCOM, tender 611, repeat your traffic.
3: It's still standing by.
2: Received. Tender unit, fire ops, you were clipped. Go ahead.
4: Tender 731 en route 218.

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1: 261.
0: So me on scene with 262, I'll be establishing French cabin command.
1: This will be the main fire. On scene with 262, establishing French cabin command. 219. French cabin command.
0: Let's go ahead and downgrade all other incoming units, and we can cancel anything other than the next two District 7 brush trucks.
1: French cabin command, downgrade all other incoming units, cancel all except for the next two incoming District 7 brush trucks. 220.
2: You want me to downgrade or discontinue? You can discontinue. Break history, kick on, I'll be in an area with fire.
1: I've been canceling, returning 220.

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2: Go ahead and continue.
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1: French Cabin Command.
0: Fire's knocked down, we're mopping up.
1: Fire knocked down, mopping up. 223.

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1: French Cabin Command.
0: We have two District 6 brush trucks and a District 7 engine. All other incoming can...
1: 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All incoming beyond that can cancel. 224.
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1: Six, the registration buys in.
0: No answer, 226.
1: Sam, 4. George Union Henry. Frank, 6-9. Sam, 3-7. 670. 02. And it should be a super.
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0: 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How's my signal?
1: 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How's my signal?
0: Still scratchy. You were unreadable on both plates.
2: Building 25.
3: 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It means send that 20P1.
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1: 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How's my signal now?
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1: First, boy, Ida Edwards, 6188. Second.
0: 53.
1: Charles Victor John, 5468. I'll be no status.
0: 53, 229. 53, Boyd Edwards, 6188, a black 2014 GMC Terrain, 5 of 2027. Charles Victor John, 5468, 2013 Chevrolet Sonic, 4 of 2027.
1: 53.
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0: Tom, Chief. 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
1: Cabin Command.
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Station 29, Station 21, Fire District 1, 9461 North Wharf Highway, WNCR 966-243.

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1: French Cabin Command.
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0: That's affirmed.
1: French Cabin Command, 245.

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1: Medic 292 en route. Alcohol overdose, 9461 North Thorpe Highway, 23-year-old female, unconscious, correction, in and out of consciousness, breathing, laying in the driveway, had 8 shots and 2 beers, last drink 1 hour ago, vomited 5 times. 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
1: 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Station 93, District 3, chest pain, 650 Iron Horse Road, 2966, 251.

En route, chest pain, 650 Iron Horse Drive, 33-year-old female, conscious, difficulty breathing, breathing is painful, also has pain in chest wrapping around towards the back, advised 2 months postpartum, medics were out before, did an EKG, said everything was fine, rapid heart rate, advised they had a couple white claws in the evening, also advising they'll be in an RV in a shared driveway. When you come down the driveway, it'll be on the left side. There's multiple RVs in the driveway, but they will turn a light on and help you notice which one it is. Medic 931-255.

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0: 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Command terminated.
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1: 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Last unit, fire ops, unreadable, heavy static.
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0: Pick him on today. Boy married Tom 8098 at 2011 Subaru Outback is expired. One of 2026. Jordan Stanley, Bellevue. 2036.
1: Right on the other one as well.
0: Dark blue 2017 Toyota RAV4. 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

0: Intercom 128. RP's mother, Angel, calling in to advise the power's been out at 9461 Thorpe. Concerned that someone's returned to the residence and cut the power. Mother's en route to the property was advised several PSE outages reported tonight. Still wanted us to report it to you.
1: Where is he?
0: 128-414.
2: Kick on 128. Also attempted the ARP on the number she provided. Advised number is temporarily unavailable.
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1: Medic 212 in route, fall patient 405 South Delta Street. 9-year-old male, conscious breathing, fell while trying to start a generator for his oxygen in the garage. Still in the garage. Occurred 3 ago. Kickdown 53, could go ahead the spelling of the first name again and middle initial.
0: Edward Robert Ida King Adam, middle L Lincoln.
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1: 53, you can call, see if they want to confirm.
0: 53 also, suspended, revoked, third degree, 2028. 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

0: Tom, East County, check welfare in the area of Big Pine, 16 Lincoln.
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0: 45, 445.

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1: Medic 211 en route, fall patient 239 East Railroad Avenue, Unit 4. 87-year-old male, conscious breathing, fell, bloody arm, fell an hour ago, still on the floor. 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

Monet back at the night. Sunnyside Patrol, Grandview PD, stopped the possible DUI, westbound 82 at 70, requesting contact.

Yeah, from a 698 status. Six, nine, eight, 604, Sunnyside, 859, no priors. Eight, five, nine, 605.

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0: Receive the Floyd Victor Jungle at the last four, Mayor. KCOM 22, receive Floyd Victor Jungle at the last four.
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0: Salzburg Patrol, the two-car non-entry collision eastbound I-90 on the Vantage Bridge, blocking an Amazon semi and a passenger car. ...958 in Mountain Clara stop, 623.
1: Are you gonna head that way too?
2: Yeah.

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1: 39.
0: Highway 970, mile post 1 with Charles M. Young, 4080.
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0: 6 Elmwood registration, unit 1 will be Boy Charles Paul 0845.
1: The last digit 1 tomorrow was covered by passing traffic.
0: It'll be 5.
1: 5 for 6, 649.

0: 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Heavy front end damage, and then we have lane one open for each front.
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0: Ellensburg 546. Advise as satisfactory if the tow comes from George. Is showing in their tow zone.
1: Right.
0: 546-650.
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0: Oh, Bird Patrol, the box in the roadway, center lane, westbound I-90, just east of Montpel 68.
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0: Westbound 990, milepost 810008, Young Nancy.
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0: Tom 5810 Hayek. Driver is repairing. I'll be clear.
1: Tom 5810
2: substitute. P4 answer.
1: 434.
2: Retain if the Tom unit could check on that box in the roadway. They'll probably be able to get there faster than I can.
1: Box in the roadway west by 90, just east of 68. 434 advises Tom unit will be closer.
0: Please repeat the milepost.
1: Bound I 90, just east of milepost 68.
0: Tom 5810, received.
1: En route. Run route, 434.
2: I'll be disregarding if the Tom unit's in route.
3: Tom 5816 IAC in service also. 434 and 5810 can disregard. I'll be en route to the box from 54.
2: Disregarding.
1: 510.
0: Tom 5810. Disregard.
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0: 6 over. I will be clear. The car versus semi reportable non-injury collision. Semi was driven from the scene. The tow has a vehicle for impound, and the driver of the BMW is picked up by family.
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0: Lake Munson Animal Farm just cleared 409 South Main Street at Pittson. Units 409 South Main Street, Pet Sense. Male subject was chasing and trying to hit a dog with a chain and belt because the dog was not listening. Associated with a gray or green Ford with an orange and red hood. Heard 5 ago last seen towards Fred Meyer.
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Going to be west 90, just off of exit 115. Temporary registration, Adam 943-6980.

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0: Ellensburg Patrol, a cow near the roadway behind a guardrail, eastbound 10, milepost 99.
1: 484, I can be en route from milepost 84.
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0: Contact Welfare, look, I'm Hungry Junction. 22 Look Road, Hungry Junction. 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Doctor panting. Reporting party pulled up next to the vehicle. Female did not move.
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0: Allensburg Patrol, 7 injured deer, westbound 970 at Tianaway Acres, approximately milepost 4, is 50 feet off the roadway, Fish and Wildlife not in service date. The reporting party does have a ping for the deer.
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stand by for the morning fire weather planning forecast for Sunday, July 5th, 2026. Break. Info level zone, level 2 zones, 609 east, 605, 678, 684, 609 west. Level 1 zone, 678 west, 680, 686, 687, 688, 678 east, and 685. Preparedness levels, national 4, regional 2, Okanagan public use restriction is stage 1, break. Today's forecasted NFTRS indices, Met How ERC 85 percentile, BI 83 percentile, preparedness level 3, staffing level 3.

0: Mercer High. Schlen, ERC 92 percentile, BI 86 percentile. Preparedness level 4, staffing level 4, fire danger high. Valley, ERC 83 percentile, BI 83 percentile. Preparedness level 3, staffing level 3, fire danger very high. Upper Basin, ERC 87 percentile, BI 88 percentile. Preparedness level 3, staffing level 3, fire danger high. Lower Basin, ERC 88 percentile, BI 62 percentile. Preparedness level 4, staffing level 2, fire danger very high. Upper Yakima, ERC 83 percentile, BI 81 percentile, preparedness level 3, staffing level 3, fire danger high. Lower Yakima, ERC 83 percentile, BI 83 percentile, preparedness level 3, staffing level 3, fire danger high. Break.
1: Kutztown, Yakima region, southeast Washington, northeast Oregon. Discussion: increasingly hot and dry conditions are expected through Tuesday, though these are low thunderstorm chances across central Oregon mountains today and Monday, and the eastern Oregon mountains on Tuesday. On Tuesday, winds will increase in the Kittitas Valley, Cascade Gaps, Simcoe Highlands, Columbia Basin, and the Columbia Gorge, ahead of a cold front early Wednesday. These areas will then see breezy to windy conditions from Tuesday through much of the upcoming week. Break. Kittitas Valley, sky weather, partly cloudy, then becoming sunny. Maximum temperature 82 to 89 degrees, except 72 to 82 degrees ridges. Minimum humidity 13 to 18%. Winds, valleys, lower slopes, northwest winds 2 to 7 miles per hour in the morning, becoming upslope, then 5 miles per hour, then less than 5 miles per hour. Ridges, upper slopes, northwest winds 4 to 9 miles per hour in the morning, becoming light and less than 5 miles per hour. Chance of wetting rain, 0% of break. East Washington, South Central Cascade Mountains, sky weather, partly cloudy, then becoming sunny. Maximum temperature 75 to 83 degrees, except 66 to 74 degrees ridges. Minimum humidity 19 to 33%. Winds, valleys, lower slopes, west winds 1 to 6 miles per hour. Ridges, upper slopes, west winds 2 to 7 miles per hour. Chance of wetting rain 0%. This concludes the fire weather forecast at 10:07 KE 9669 KOC 284 WNAS 693.

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0: Ellensburg patrols, aggressive westbound I-90 from mile 70. Two vehicles, a white Toyota SUV and a brown Kia SUV, both in and out of traffic near collision.
1: Position.
0: For 6, 10, 24.

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0: 124 reporting part of BMV parking lot in a dark gray Nissan. Have an item picked up.
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0: 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East 9092, with California plate, 8 Charles Lincoln, Tom 609.
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0: 34 Ellensburg, California, driver's check for a female. Last phonetically is Adam Mary Boy, Edward King Adam Robert. First phonetically is Paul Adam Robert, Victor Adam Tom, Henry Young, middle V Victor. Date of birth is 1963, 11/17. Driver's license number is Boy 54-52747.
1: I'm 5'8", Ellensburg 7.
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2: Pretty much. Ellensburg 434, California, 2027 expiration, corrective lenses.
0: 434.
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0: I'm on Sprint Check Welfare. Zero is also KSSO Ocean for the reporting party, 38 Lincoln.
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0: 34, I can be en route momentarily. There's another unit that can respond.
1: Five 816 from 54.
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1: Six Ellsworth, stopping.
2: 5 for 6.
1: East H2, Loveless 4, Charles St. Mary, 4171.
2: 5 for 6, 11.

0: Ellensburg. I'll be en route to that collision, extended ETA from Ellensburg.
1: Two Tom units in 434 en route 958.
2: 434, I'll be disregarding if 958 can take it.
1: State advised extended ETA.
2: Extended ETA from Ellensburg.
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1: Match dispatch, engine 4304 on DNR Clemens.
2: Ellensburg Patrol is an erratic westbound I-90 from 109. Unknown vehicle towing a white cargo trailer, lane travel.
3: 44.
4: It's a good copy. Do you have an ETE to incident 334?
0: One 5 minutes.

0: Columbia, Clemens.
1: How far did you go?
2: Yeah, good morning, Wenatchee. You can show engine 4304 en route to Ellensburg with a 45-minute ETE.
0: Copies all. Clears 1107.
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0: 129-1109.
2: 4305, en route to incident 290 with a 2-5 minute ETE. Thanks, 4305.
0: Copies, 1110.

0: 26. 25 crew? 25, go ahead. I was going to start moseying that way, but got to go back to office and do a favor for Region DO, and then I'll probably head that way after a little bit.
1: Okay, yeah, sounds good. I will, I'll tie in with our folks down there and tie in with Paul and see what else, if they need any other assistance with stuff.
0: Alright, copy.
2: 820.
3: 7-Eleven.
4: 5165. Our collision that occurred has moved up to the right shoulder, approximately milepost 64, and I'll be turning in at 70 to make contact.

0: Entonces, we're good, traffic once more.
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0: Tom 5816. The original two-car may have self-cleared up to exit 62 as well, so this other collision I'm with might be a secondary, but all five vehicles are at the top of exit 62.
1: Take a Mountain Brook assault report. Patient pinned by KVH, ER 42 Lincoln.
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0: Tom 5816, Hayek was 958 or 434 coming this way.
1: 958 in route, stuck in traffic. I'm at 72 right now.
0: Okay, I just confirmed that they will do an exchange of information file online. If you'd like to disregard, you can. Also, the other potentially first collision, they exchanged and they cleared 63 already.
1: Okay, I'll disregard because I'll disregard.
2: Or 761-1131.

0: Chief. This is in 4301 on DNR Clemens.
1: Clemens, when Apache, go ahead.
0: Yeah, when Apache, this is engine 4301. You can show us and 4305 arrived on scene of incident 290. We'll be out doing a fire check. Thanks. 4301.
2: Kick him up for animal problem. Irene Reinhardt, 43 Lincoln.
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1: 4301, Wenatchee.
0: Yeah, Wenatchee, we have completed our check of incident 290. Found zero heat, zero smoke. We'd like to leave it in patrol status. Break. 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
1: 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Station 2321, fall patient 209 West Railroad Avenue, number 4, WNZR 966, 1220.
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0: Ellensburg Patrol is an erratic westbound I-90 from Outpost 60, a white Honda Pilot, in and out of traffic at a high rate.
1: 54.

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2: Robert. 10,500 block of Upper PO with David 15200 Frank.
3: Forty-seven. 1227.

eastbound or westbound on route. Six, nine, eight, 12, 20.

Hey, is that one? Five 1 12 31. 10 9 6 status. 10 9 6 12 31.

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0: check welfare. 581 Lake Easton Road. 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
0: 39, 1254.

Sessions, 74, 75, 72, smoke investigation in the area of Airport Road and State Route 970 on the Ridge Line. Station 74, 75, 72, smoke investigation in the area of the Ridge Line on Airport Road and State Route 970, WNZR 966, 1255.

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0: Won't here come traffic.
1: 51.
0: Westbound, milepost 71. There's a blue motorcycle, I'll place in a moment.
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0: Kickoff. 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Alright, phonetically. Lincoln Edwards, Tom Tom Sam, first of John, middle R Robert, the third. Date of birth 11/10/1970, OLS.
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0: 330, X-ray 4, boy.
1: 51, 1360. Kickham 51, for the driver. Motorcycle. 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

0: Check one. Last phonetically, Mary Union Robert, Adam Lincoln Edward, Edward David Henry, Adam Robert, Adam Nora. First phonetically, Nora Ida Tom, Henry Ida Nora, no middle, 03-26, 1994.
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0: 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I did on the music.
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0: Classic Terrell, John Adam Robert, Robert Edward Lincoln, Lincoln, first of Randall, Robert Adam Nora, David Adam Lincoln, Lincoln, middle initial G, George, date of birth 02-07-1966.
1: 42, 1327.
0: John Adam Robert, Robert Edward Lincoln, Lincoln, first of Randall, Robert Adam Nora, David Adam Lincoln, Lincoln, middle initial G, George, date of birth 02-07-1966.
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0: 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Tyler Lawrence, Bellingham. 42, 14. Kitcom, Ellensburg, traffic hazard, Chestnut Street in Manitoba. 111. Traffic hazard, two dogs on the roadway, last seen headed towards Mountain View. 111, 1400, WIZ 465.
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1: 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Okay, come check one out of British Columbia. Austin-Ackley, Paul Edward King, Edward Lincoln Nora, Edward Young, first of Rachel, middle S for Suzanne.

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0: Last phonetically, George Ocean Nora, Zebra Adam Lincoln, Edward Sam, correction, Edward Zebra Sam, Adam Nora, second last, Mary Adam Robert, Tom Ida Nora. 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

Intercom 45, no record. 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Forty-five, 1407.

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0: Hampshire comm traffic. Water and University, Charles Victor Boy, 3385.
1: Correction, Ellsberg, Yakima Patrols, attempted contact from Vantage to Yakima, a white 2026 Mazda CX-5. Reporting party advised father was supposed to arrive by 11:30 in Yakima. Driver is Stevens Lloyd G. George, 1940-0104.
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0: 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Extra patrols, phone detail, Railroad Street, 90 Lincoln. 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
0: 205, 4213.
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1: En route, altered mental status, 1001 South Chestnut Street, number 718. Approximately an 80-year-old male, conscious and breathing, does not know where he is. RP was not with patient to obtain further. Medic 291, 146.

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0: 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KCOM, East County, suspicious report, Bighorn Wreck, 894.
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0: 36, 1419.

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1: RP was packing up camp and a male came up to the RP and his girlfriend and asked if they could sell him clothes. Believes the male was camping in the area and associated with a gray Ford Ranger 2006 to 2016 model, license plate David 64435 King. Male kept mentioning a female but didn't know her name. RP never saw a female with him. No weapons. Occurred 30 ago. A 50-year-old male.
0: You can also clear my traffic stop at the following code.
1: 42.
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1: 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Number 6, 1432.

0: 63 KCOM traffic. 3500 block, Upper Peel Point Road, with Charles Robert David, 0703.
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21-27, traumatic injury, 19280 Racer Creek Road, station 21-27, traumatic injury, 19280 Racer Creek Road, WNZR 966-1430.

0: 211 en route, traumatic injury, 19280 Rooster Creek Road, 47-year-old female, conscious and breathing, hit foot on nightstand earlier today. Advised the front door is unlocked. 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
0: 36, 1439.

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Lizzie Raddick, Keith 90, Pass Miles, Plus 88, Red Ford Focus, Charles John Edward, 4411, slow read, 35 miles per hour, lane travel with hazards on, elderly male driver. Five four four two fifty four.

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720 responding POV, Reesa Creek Road break. I have an update on that address. It's actually 19160 Reesa Creek Road, according to family.

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0: 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Medic 211 arriving on scene.
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0: 36. 1507.

0: lost in Norway.
1: Yeah, I've been getting updates from a buddy of mine. 3 goals in, what, like, last 20 minutes or so?
0: That Holland scored two of them.
1: Worldy.
2: Sam Road and Mohair. Graham and Mohair. RP is unfamiliar with the area. Location off maps. Vehicle went off the roadway. RP is checking for injuries. Advised one injury, bleeding from the head. All are conscious. 4 subjects in the vehicle. Vehicle's blocking the roadway. 39, 1511.
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1: No caller, 2008 Ford F-350, expired January 2026.
0: Not for a pick.
1: Negative.
0: 47,
1: 1516.
0: 33, take home for medic.
1: 33.
0: It'll be a 10-year-old boy with lacerations to his ear and right arm. His arm appears to be swollen, possibly dislocated.
1: Thirty-three, 15, 16.

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0: Alpha Patrol is erratic, North 821, Milepost 16, unknown vehicle, call dropped, attempted to call back, no answer.
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2: It's going to be at the address of 1941 Mohar Road. 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
0: Erratic motorcycle, North 821, Milepost 18. 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

7 vehicle fire. Lot with power lines near Cleland Roslyn High School. Fire District 7 vehicle fire. Gravel lot near the power lines at Cleland Roslyn High School. WNJ 96615.

0: calls in reference to the erratic silver van. The official reporting party advised passing miles plus 125, high rate, in and out of traffic, passing on shoulder, near collision.
1: 33, take on for County Road.
2: 33.
1: The Graham Road sign will be down, and it's on a wood 4x4 post.
3: That was smoking heavily. Pulled into the power lines near the school quickly.
1: That could be a Zeta.
2: 33, sub 1526.
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0: Intercom East County, non-injury accident just occurred. 1391 South Thorpe Highway.
1: 36.
0: 36. Non-injury accident just occurred across from Corey Gibson Trucking. Struck a doe in a 2015 Black Ford S350. License plate Charles George 01231. Deer is still alive and needs to be dispatched.
1: 36.
0: 36, 1532.

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0: 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I'll be standing by for that erratic at 1:11.
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3: Delphine Street. Multiple units receive 129-111. Domestic, 907 North Delphine Street, on the corner of 10th and Delphine. RP advisor son Billy Jack Lamont is out of control. Advised is a special needs son. No weapons. Advised assault occurred, referencing aid. RP has blood on her arm. Still refusing aid.
0: 111.
3: 111, 1537.
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3: Male, 6 foot, 225 pounds, wearing a fluorescent orange shirt with Roslyn logo, shown black, purple, gray shorts. Billy is riding his bike up the street.
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1: 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RP has already spoken to Behavioral Health last week. RP is home alone.
0: And attempting contact with him, 10th and Delphine. He is on the bike.
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2: 111.
4: Female subject has laceration in the left arm.
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4: 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Also.
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4: Escape of 129, if any of them are going to be able to free up from that call. This is with plus big personnel, half the custody.
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1: 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Bleeding from the arm, 907 North Delphine Street, Dimensure 966, 1540.
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1: Law enforcement requesting aid, 907 North Delphine Street. Female bleeding from the arm following an assault.
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1: 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And for 65, there's going to be PC. It's all 4 DB. We'll just stand by for other units.
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0: going to have to get a task 25, Nana. I'll be en route, Ellensburg, 15-minute, EG.
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Viacom Ellensburg, civil matter, phone detail, 12th Avenue, 119 Lincoln. 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

0: Lady, 5055, Ellensburg, one farm with Frederick Yakima.
1: 10-5-4, Ellensburg.
0: Yeah. 55.

0: Dorothy Brownsburg. We'll be clear and Adam aggressive on this stop. Have there been any other callers on that Honda Odyssey?
1: No.
0: 434 received. Then I'll be clear UTL of that one, as they probably would have passed my location at this point.
2: Okay,

0: 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And you can assign me 112 Lincoln, I'll be in route.
1: Six, 1557.

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1: 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One, two, four, 1559.

0: for TCOM, en route to KV, or, correction, starting mileage. 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
2: 33, take on traffic.
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2: 2600 block Upper Keel Point Road with Charles Victor Adam, 0358. Traffic.
1: 47.
2: 3500 block, Upper PO, Charles, Paul, Zebra, 8495.
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1: APD 129, 625. KCOM, can you go ahead with the details on the driving complaint?
0: 625, customer advised eyes, the subject's eyes were glossed over, slurred speech, holding himself funny, left in a silver GMC SUV, license plate, Boy Victor Tom, 7240, advised left 5 ago, had bought alcohol and was on the phone talking about buying more, was a dark-skinned male, last seen wearing an American flag tank top.
1: 625, I'll be in the area.
0: 625, 1606.
2: 42, KCOM, check 1. Last of Hollenbeck, Henry Adam Lincoln Lincoln, Edward Nora Boy, Edward Charles King, first of Mike, common spelling, middle initial J. John, date of birth 06-09-1962.
0: Commercial Class A, endorsed, double triple trailers, combination of tanker hazmat.

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2: For Sunday, July 5th, 2026. Break. ERC 86th percentile, BI 84th percentile, operative level 3, staffing level 3. Break.

90th percentile, BI, 81st percentile, preparedness level 4, staffing level 3. Valley, ERC, 84th percentile, BI, 97th percentile, preparedness level 3, staffing level 4. Upper Basin, ERC, 88th percentile, BI, 85th percentile, preparedness level 3, staffing level 3. Lower Basin, ERC, 87th percentile, BI, 80th percentile, preparedness level 4, staffing level 3. Upper Yakima, ERC, 82nd percentile, BI, 81st percentile, preparedness level 3, staffing level 3. Lower Yakima, ERC, 84th percentile, BI, 82nd percentile, preparedness level 3, staffing level 3. Break.

0: fire weather watch in effect from Tuesday morning through Tuesday evening for Washington 690, Washington 691, and Oregon 691 for strong winds and low relative humidities. Isolated afternoon and evening thunderstorms will be possible through Tuesday and Monday, being the best chances 20 to 30% across our central and eastern Oregon zones. Of those zones that have been declared, Oregon 700 and Oregon 705 are part of particular concern for dry lightning potential on Monday. Tuesday's threat extends more into the Blue Mountains, but more moisture is expected. Primary concern Tuesday is for the Columbia Basin and Kittitas Valley due to breezy and dry conditions through the day.
1: Break. 914 Ellsworth, you can sign me up for that erratic.
0: Tuesday morning through Tuesday evening for strong winds and low relative humidities. Sky weather, mostly clear. Minimum temperature, 55 to 60 degrees. Maximum humidity, 37 to 51%. Winds, northwest winds, 1 to 5 miles per hour. Chance of wetting rain, 0%. Break. Sky weather, mostly clear. Minimum temperature, 48 to 54 degrees. Maximum humidity, 49 to 64%. Winds in the valleys and lower slopes. Northwest winds, 1 to 5 miles per hour in the evening, becoming drainage winds less than 5 miles per hour. Ridges and upper slopes. Northwest winds, 1 to 6 miles per hour in the evening, becoming light winds less than 5 miles per hour. Chance of wetting rain is 0%. This concludes the fire weather forecast at 1612 KE9669 KOC 284 WNAS 693.

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Motor vehicle crash, Graham Road and Mohar Road. 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Motor vehicle accident, Graham Road and Mohar Road, WNZR 966, 1642.

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1: 33, you got on traffic. 3500 block of Upper Peel Point Road with Charles 86254 Union.
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1: Westbound milepost 78.5, station 93, district 70 MS, fire district 3, unconscious, I-90 westbound milepost 78.5, Dippinger 9660. Scratchy signal, unreadable.
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0: 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Medic 931 in route, copy short, 1631. Engine 761 in route, I-90 westbound, mile post 78.5. 1631.
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0: 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Lane travel, high rate near collision, driving on shoulder.
1: 914 out of position.
0: I'm over out of position, 1638.

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3: Tom 5810 HIAC, was that a disregard for the medical at 78?
4: Two hospital inbound vehicles.

0: Take out medic 931. We've been flagged down by the RP just east of the westbound off ramp to 78.
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1: 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John, Edward, Robert, Edward, Mary, Ida, Adam, Henry, and also W. William, Gabriel, 0925, 1982, oh well.
3: Passenger?
4: 304 Hike, you were broken. Can you go ahead again?
3: Subject was the passenger.

0: Carrier just advised they're being flagged down by the same vehicle on the off-ramp exit 78. So we will be continuing and back around.
1: District 32. 810 Hayek. I will be assisting with traffic control here at Milepost 78.
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0: Will be in route back to the Natchez Work Center with a 20-minute ETE. 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

0: disabled left 90 miles plus 75 a green or safest passenger car in the median. The vehicle was previously DAV and attempted to get underway, then went into the median.
1: I'm 5810 Hayek in route 2 mile plus 75.

0: Trails One Accord deer non-injury collision, West 10, approximately pound plus 100, a gray Honda Accord. Injured deer walked off the roadway. We'll still file if needed.
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Tom 5810 Hayek on the scene at milepost 75 westbound 90. 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
3: 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The lady's having car trouble. We're going to work on pushing her off to the right shoulder instead of the left, partially blocking the left lane right now.
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0: Tom 5810 HIAC. Do we have a trooper en route to this disabled car in the left lane at milepost 75? Want to move their car, and they don't want me to push it.
1: Patrol, Tom Van Vliet 10 is out with a partially blocking disabled vehicle, West 90, milepost 75. Driver is refusing to move vehicle and will not allow Tom 5810 to push vehicle out of the roadway, requesting contact.
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